Xiaomi, Ayin Hampi, BioPros, BioPros Wai Kyai, Kiya y Kicho Ketamos Última Vitai, Matriz, Ovario, Prolapso, Onco y Kuromanchu Kesanki, Amaña y Akikuchu, Uyarimuchis, Uno Juliaca, Arequipa, Espinar, Yachtakuna Pijina, Kuranka, Santo Tomás Yachtanchispi, Zapanca Hampi Ranticus Jaikimanta, Reclamacui, Ojmantunta, Ari, Ojmantunta Gratisla Pacui, Chihiti, Guayapi, Oni Oni, Pistukunaki.